0: de música.
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0: think you are? The Lone Ranger. George Jack, the lad.
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0: He's an ignorant boy. 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

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'Cause I ain't never been one for cheap excuses, and apologies have always been a little later useless.

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possible. 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Cause even if we didn't catch a little bit of something, we'd park that boat by the Gulf after days.